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0: For you know that I'll never love another but you.
1: La, la.
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